0: For the heart of John 89994, established Silas, X-ray, 11 right.
1: JN8994, read and service to the air, tower 81, with the air.
0: Go to tower, when it's the up, John 89994. Cuadrada Tower Buenos Aires, John 8994, ILS X-ray, 11 right.
2: Buenos Aires, JN 8994, the wind 100 degrees, 7 knots, clear to land runway 11 right.
0: Clear to land 11 right, John 8994.
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0: Carolina 19 heavy, the wind is 1 or 2 degrees, 8 knots, clear for takeoff runway 11 left, airborne contact 120.8.
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2: 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Roger, radar contact. Climb via.
0: 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Get 919.

0: Rodrigo Hilton. Line up is going around with 11 left. Alpha 13, two more minutes for you. That's far for traffic.
1: Yeah, line up with only 11 left. 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

0: Chicago, 82253, Heavy, contact approach, control 119.3, have a good night.
1: 119.3, Alpha Chicago, 82253, good night. Approach, good evening, Alpha Chicago, 82253, maintaining 17,000.
2: Alpha Chicago, 82251, notch is already in contact, descend to 12,000 feet and expect head shortcut.
1: Alpha Chicago 8225, it's copied, descending 12,000.

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The wind is calm. Wind air 100 departure 120.9 kilometers. That is correct. Wind air 120.8.

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1: Delta Cargo 82-25 Heavy, your clear for takeoff on way 209 or left, the wind is calm. Whenever, contact departure on 120.879.
0: 0.8 for after takeoff.

0: or good morning, Air Canada 746 Heavy with you on ILS 29, ILS X-ray 29 left.
1: I got a 7246 heavy, the wind is calm, there's a runway 29 north left.
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0: Barchus, hello, Canada 7247 Heavy 7400, climbing flight level 230 on the Fox 1 Bravo.
1: Air Canada 7247 Heavy, radar contact. Right shoulder heading 020 and expect flight to Sierra Lima Papa VOR.
0: Okay, right turn heading 020, Air Canada 7247.

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1: Contact 127.3 for higher, Canada 7247 heavy, and expect a vector to Sierra Lima Papa VOR.
0: Okay, 1273, thank you, Air Canada 7247.
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1: 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Target 90 Heavy, vacate via Alpha 10, full sharp, runway 29 right.
3: Roger, exit of Alpha 10, full sharp 29 right, cargo jet 920.
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2: 266 Heavy, runway 29, right, wind calm, clear for takeoff, when airborne, contact terminal 10.8. Have a great flight.
3: 69 right, clear for takeoff, when airborne, 10.8. 266 Heavy, good day.

0: Victor Bravo, Bravo Kilo, Quebec, confirm results on board, still on board, and estimated in return.
1: We have two bulls on board in 5 hours approximately, and we'll return in 30 minutes to Laguna Seca.
0: Roger, Kilo, Quebec.

0: Alaska, are you ready? Liver Jacob, runway 11 left, wind is 0206, remaining this frequency, leave this list.
1: Okay, Pacific Off, runway 11 will remain with you, Alaska, 141 left.

0: Pull up to 1419 and left turn 2, right up.
1: Left turn 2, bad up, Alaska, 1419.
2: Ahora volando a directo a radar, Polaris 1770.